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9: Overnight will bring partly cloudy skies with a low of 62. On Friday, expect partly sunny conditions with very warm and humid weather, reaching a high of 85. Friday night will be mainly cloudy with a chance of a little rain and a low of 61. Saturday morning will be breezy with a passing shower. Temperatures will cool down with some sunshine making an appearance later with a high of 68. Sunday will see a chance of rain and a high of 64. Looking ahead to Monday, anticipate mostly sunny skies and pleasant conditions with a high of 71. With the AccuWeather Forecast, I'm meteorologist Jason Caterina.
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10: Overnight will bring partly cloudy skies with a low of 62. On Friday, expect partly sunny conditions with very warm and humid weather, reaching a high of 85. Friday night will be mainly cloudy with a chance of a little rain and a low of 61. Saturday morning will be breezy with a passing shower. Temperatures will cool down with some sunshine making an appearance later with a high of 68. Sunday will see a chance of rain and a high of 64. Looking ahead to Monday, anticipate mostly sunny skies and pleasant conditions with a high of 71. With the AccuWeather Forecast, I'm meteorologist Jason Caterina.
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7: Overnight will bring partly cloudy skies with a low of 62. On Friday, expect partly sunny conditions with very warm and humid weather, reaching a high of 85. Friday night will be mainly cloudy with a chance of a little rain and a low of 61. Saturday morning will be breezy with a passing shower. Temperatures will cool down with some sunshine making an appearance later with a high of 68. Sunday will see a chance of rain and a high of 64. Looking ahead to Monday, anticipate mostly sunny skies and pleasant conditions with a high of 71. With the AccuWeather Forecast, I'm meteorologist Jason Caterina.
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6: Today, expect partly sunny skies with very warm and humid conditions reaching a high of 85. Tonight will be mainly cloudy with a chance of a little rain and a low of 61. Tomorrow morning will be breezy with a passing shower followed by cooler temperatures and some sunshine returning with a high of 68. Looking ahead to Sunday, there is a chance of rain with a high of 64. Monday will bring mostly sunny and pleasant weather with a high of 71. Tuesday is expected to be sunny with a high of 64. With the AccuWeather Forecast, I'm meteorologist Joe Lundberg.
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0: For those of you rock and rolling all night, have yet to go to bed on a Friday morning, Kiss. It is Dan Turi getting it started. Jersey's greatest hits are on 100.1 WJRZ. And welcome to the end of the week. Looking forward to a Jersey Shore weekend. First one in October. Let's see. We've got football. We've got Yankees baseball. We've got highs in the mid-80s today. So we are psyched. We're looking forward to getting it started. Let's head out on the roads. First check of the Friday drive.
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2: Friday morning and a nice quiet start if you're using the parkway, even if you're using 195 between the turnpike and the parkway. Everything seems to be really in good shape. Arden Ride, even if you're going on to 35. Through the Point Pleasant area, Brielle Bridge looks great. We haven't seen anything either. For those of you that are taking 37, traffic light delay is the only thing heading out towards the bridge this morning, or if you're right around the parkway. I'm Christina Lang, and that's a look at your Jersey Road Report.

Jimmy Cliff on an early Friday morning. I can see clearly now. It is Dan Turi playing Jersey's Greatest Hits. Partly sunny for us today. Highs in the mid-80s. How about it? October weather here at the Jersey Shore. Enjoy it. Some rain coming our way on Sunday. Paula Abdul as we continue straight up 100.1 WJRC.

0: Always Jersey's greatest hits. 100.1 WJRZ with Dan Turi in the morning. REO Speedwagon, keep on loving you as we get it started. And every once in a while, I'm home minding my own business or whatever. And Alexa will say, I don't know how to help you with that. And I'm like, well, I wish you could. At least tell me what you're talking about. But honestly, you know, when it comes time to getting information or listening to Jersey's greatest hits, really what you want to do is just say, Alexa, play 100.1 WJRZ.
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7: Today, expect partly sunny skies with very warm and humid conditions reaching a high of 85. Tonight will be mainly cloudy with a chance of a little rain and a low of 61. Tomorrow morning will be breezy with a passing shower followed by cooler temperatures and some sunshine returning with a high of 68. Looking ahead to Sunday, there is a chance of rain with a high of 64. Monday will bring mostly sunny and pleasant weather with a high of 71. Tuesday is expected to be sunny with a high of 64. With the AccuWeather Forecast, I'm meteorologist Joe Lundberg.
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0: 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Starting a Friday with you, Rick Astley, Together Forever. It is Dan Turi. Looking forward to the weekend tomorrow night. Saturdays in Stafford continue at the Stafford Township Art Center. We've got the music of Steely Dan, as done by the Royal Scam. Chris Fritz opening up. 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And if you want to be there for free, just send me a text right now, Bruce, 732-505-1001. Set you up to see the show at a beautiful place, Stafford Township Art Center in Manahawkin. 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

0: On the road with Jersey's greatest hits, 100.1 WJRZ, J-Lo, waiting for tonight. Good morning. It is Dan Turi. October 2nd today, Don McLean of American Pie fame, turning 81 years old. Music and celebrity photographer Annie Leibovitz is 77. Mike Rutherford of Genesis and Mike and the Mechanics turning 76 today. Sting from The Police and all the other great solo stuff, 75 years old. And Lorraine Bracco, you know her from The Sopranos. Karen Hill from The Goodfellas, she is 72. Happy birthday if you're celebrating. Let's get you wherever you're going on this Friday. Another check of the roads.
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2: Your Jersey Road Report does appear to be really nice. Going on to the parkway, we're going through Toms River for you this morning without any problems. Trying 70. Now, yesterday, we had some big delays for your 70 going eastbound at 539. So far through Manchester Township, you are okay. So that's the good news. If you're eastbound there, your Lenoka Harbor ride through 9 up through Berkeley Township and Bayville, that too is smooth. I'm Christine DeLang, and that's a look at your Jersey Road Report.

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0: 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It is Dan Turi in the morning of Friday at the Jersey Shore. How did we get 4 weeks into the football season already? Man, it is flying by. It's October. We've got a weekend of football. 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
4: Today, expect partly sunny skies with very warm and humid conditions reaching a high of 85. Tonight will be mainly cloudy with a chance of a little rain and a low of 61. Tomorrow morning will be breezy with a passing shower followed by cooler temperatures and some sunshine returning with a high of 68. Looking ahead to Sunday, there is a chance of rain with a high of 64. Monday will bring mostly sunny and pleasant weather with a high of 71. Tuesday is expected to be sunny with a high of 64. With the AccuWeather Forecast, I'm meteorologist Joe Lundberg.
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0: Always Jersey's greatest hits, 100.1 WJRZ. Welcome to a Friday. It is Dan Turi. Thanks for joining me. And I was reading at this point, the first week in October, about 2% of shoppers have already finished their Christmas shopping. Now, here's the thing. I've been thinking about this for a long time. I mean, in order to be done with your Christmas shopping, you either have to not have that many people to shop for, or you're just out there buying whatever you see. Oh, let me get this for so-and-so. And it has nothing to do with what they want, they need, they like, you know, or you're just getting somebody the same thing every year. Every year I get them pajamas, got the pajamas. You know what I mean? Nobody's thinking about Christmas shopping right now. Let's get you on your way.
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2: Your Jersey Road Report going over to the Parkway, which has been honestly really good. Northbounders even through Toms River. Don't worry too much about that ride. Our ride, if you're going through Asbury Park, looks like we've got a tie-up for you. Your ride on 18. It's actually 18 southbound side. And if you're making your way in Ocean Township, that's going to cost you a little bit of time as you make your way south. The accident is definitely going to cost you time into Route 66. Now, if you continue on 66 and you're going through Asbury Avenue, Asbury Park area, that's going to be just normally slow going out into the area of Main Street. I'm Christina Lang, Jersey Road Report.
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0: off to work with Jersey's greatest hits, 100.1 WJRZ. Thanks for taking us along. It is Dan Turi in the morning of Friday. The grand game about to start for the day. 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
1: 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Good luck from 100.1 WJRZ. Next chance to win coming up at 10 a.m. this morning with Barbara. Jersey's greatest hits continue.

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1: Your Jersey Road Report taking you over to Route 18. We had troubles for 18 that was going on the southbound side near Ocean Township. So there was an accident by exit 11 and exit 10. That one just cleared up, but that was the delay if you were stuck in it. There was an accident seen, but now much better ride. It's not going to be a bad ride for those of you that are traveling over on 195, making your transition into 138 on the eastbound side through Howell. The ride on 9, of course, is just starting to build up a little bit by Aldrich Road, but you're not going to be too bad on Aldrich Road itself. Things will move even passing 195. I'm Christina Lang, and that's a look at your Jersey Road Report.
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Always Jersey's greatest hits, 100.1 WJRZ with Dan Turi. It's Friday, your lucky day. Well, we're playing the grand game. 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

0: 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Welcome to a Friday. It is Dan Turi playing Jersey's greatest hits. 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
10: Today, expect partly sunny skies with very warm and humid conditions reaching a high of 85. Tonight will be mainly cloudy with a chance of a little rain and a low of 61. Tomorrow morning will be breezy with a passing shower followed by cooler temperatures and some sunshine returning with a high of 68. Looking ahead to Sunday, there is a chance of rain with a high of 64. Monday will bring mostly sunny and pleasant weather with a high of 71. Tuesday is expected to be sunny with a high of 64. With the AccuWeather Forecast, I'm meteorologist Joe Lundberg.
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0: 100.1 WJRZ, Jersey's greatest hits, Bon Jovi on a Friday. It is Dan Turi, World No Alcohol Day today. Well, maybe in your world. In my world, it's Friday, so that means let's bring it on as we get a last check of the roads.
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2: You're going to find yourself with the stop-and-go ride as you travel over onto 88 today, Princeton Avenue, going into the area of 70. That's just your traffic light delay, though, so that's the good news. Volume on the parkway, it's been wonderful. Friday mornings, boy, it's nice to drive northbound near Toms River or going up through the Brick area. Don't worry about it. Even those of you that want to go through Lakehurst for 70 and 37, 70 at 539, eastbound, you got a brake check, but it's not terrible, but it's just the normal stuff at that traffic light. I'm Christina Lang, and that's a look at your Jersey Road Report.
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0: go behind the music and inside the story of Frankie Valli and the Four Seasons. Jersey Boys. 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

0: 100.1 WJRZ. Thanks for working with us on a Friday. It is Dan Turi. Nothing but Jersey's greatest hits. 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

I heard the studio version of that song the other day, and I was like, ooh, gotta have the live version. Bob Marley and the Wailers, No Woman, No Cry, Jersey's Greatest Hits, the soundtrack to your Friday workday. Thanks for having us on. It is Dan Torrey, Lionel Richie here. You are 100.1 WJRZ. 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

Genesis, Land of Confusion, 100.1 WJRZ. 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

0: Here's one for everybody who thought they were getting fall by October. Think again. Don't dream. It's over. Summer is back. Highs in the mid-80s today. I will take it on October 2nd all day long. Grand Game is here. 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
15: This afternoon will bring partly sunny skies with very warm and humid conditions, reaching a high of 85 degrees tonight. Expect mainly cloudy skies with a chance of some rain showers and a low of 59. Tomorrow morning will be breezy with a passing shower, but temperatures

0: Tuesday is expected to be sunny throughout the day with a high of 64 degrees. With the AccuWeather forecast, I'm meteorologist Joe Lundberg.
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0: He was known as John Cougar back in those days, and that song right there hit number one on this date, October 2nd, 1982. 4 weeks at the top spot for John Mellencamp. It is Dan Turi playing Jersey's Greatest Hits as we start another football weekend. Week four of the season, more chances to win with our Pro Football Challenge. 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And, of course, we've got a free way for you to play. 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That's it for me. Barber's up next. The grand game in minutes here on JRZ.
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18: This afternoon will bring partly sunny skies with very warm and humid conditions, reaching a high of 85 degrees tonight. Expect mainly cloudy skies with a chance of some rain showers and a low of 59. Tomorrow morning will be breezy with a passing shower, but temperatures will cool down as some sunshine returns in the afternoon with a high of 69. Sunday will see cloudy skies and more rain showers with a high of 64. Monday looks pleasant with a mix of sunshine and a few clouds, reaching a high of 71. Tuesday is expected to be sunny throughout the day with a high of 64 degrees. With the AccuWeather forecast, I'm meteorologist Joe Lundberg.
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you might hear on the 70s at 7, weeknights at 7 p.m. with Dan Torrey. Yeah, get your weekend started with a full hour of tunes from the 70s right here on 100.1 WJRZ. We're Jersey's greatest hits. My name is Barbara Farraher with Poison. Hey, did you hear Ricky Rocket has a new memoir?

0: us ready for the 90s at noon on 100.1 WJRZ. My name is Barbara Farraher. 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

0: The Stack has a cool Bruce cover band coming, and you could win some tickets. 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
9: This afternoon will bring partly sunny skies with very warm and humid conditions, reaching a high of 85 degrees tonight. Expect mainly cloudy skies with a chance of some rain showers and a low of 59. Tomorrow morning will be breezy with a passing shower, but temperatures will cool down as some sunshine returns in the afternoon with a high of 69. Sunday will see cloudy skies and more rain showers with a high of 64. Monday looks pleasant with a mix of sunshine and a few clouds, reaching a high of 71. Tuesday is expected to be sunny throughout the day with a high of 64 degrees. With the AccuWeather forecast, I'm meteorologist Joe Lundberg.
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Jersey's greatest hits, 100.1 WJRZ. My name is Barbara Farraher. There are a bunch of beach towns that made a list of the top 10 beach towns as far as, you know, not

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0: Alanis, getting us ready for the 90s at noon on 100.1 WJRZ. My name is Barbara Farraher, also getting ready to play the grand game on 100.1 WJRZ. 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
1: 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The next chance to win is coming up at 3 o'clock. Right now, it's the 90s at noon.

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city. Down that street about a half a mile. And all her friends tell her she's so pretty. 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

I told her I ain't so sure about this place. It's hard to play a gig in this town, keep a straight face. And it seems like everybody's got a plan.

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My name is Barbara Farraher. We're playing the grand game. 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

0: 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You tempted to ask Alexa something silly? 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Alexa will do it. 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
20: This afternoon, expect partly sunny skies with very warm and humid conditions reaching a high of 85. Tonight will be mainly cloudy with a chance of rain and a low of 60. Tomorrow morning will be breezy with a passing shower, becoming cooler with some sunshine later on and a high of 70. Sunday will be cloudy with some rain and a high of 64. By Monday, anticipate breezy conditions, warmer temperatures, pleasant sunshine, and a few clouds with a high of 74. With the AccuWeather Forecast, I'm meteorologist Joe Lundberg.
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Kicking off the weekend, yeah, a little bit early with the 90s at noon and John Mellencamp on 100.1 WJRZ. Well, Celine Dion wowed Paris Fashion Week with a surprise gig under the Eiffel Tower. There were nights when-

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The 90s at Noon is on 100.1 WJRZ.

I've been thinking about you. That's London Beat. It's the 90s at noon, Friday edition on 100.1 WJRZ. I'm Barbara Farrer with the Wallflowers, finishing up their 30th anniversary tour for Bringing Down the Horse. They're in the UK right now. Got some European dates, too.

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Jersey's greatest hits, 100.1 WJRZ. I'm Barbara Farraher, hanging with you on a Friday. Pat Benatar dedicated this tune, Heartbreaker, at a performance for Dolly Parton at Kevin Costner's event to support Santa Barbara's County first responders.

0: You singing Chaka Khan in your car? I know, me too. I'm doing it in the studio, though. I'm Barbara Farraher. Hey, you know, after all the rain that we had, you talking about getting a new roof for the winter? 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
20: This afternoon, expect partly sunny skies with very warm and humid conditions reaching a high of 85. Tonight will be mainly cloudy with a chance of rain and a low of 60. Tomorrow morning will be breezy with a passing shower, becoming cooler with some sunshine later on and a high of 70. Sunday will be cloudy with some rain and a high of 64. By Monday, anticipate breezy conditions, warmer temperatures, pleasant sunshine and a few clouds with a high of 74. With the AccuWeather Forecast, I'm meteorologist Joe Lundberg.
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The New Jersey Lottery unveiled three scratch-off designs, $5. 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

0: Dancing our way through a Friday on 100.1 WJRZ, Jersey's greatest hits. Oh man, you'll be dancing if you win this next prize. If you're a Bruce fan, we have another JRZ text line contest. 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
20: This afternoon, expect partly sunny skies with very warm and humid conditions reaching a high of 85. Tonight will be mainly cloudy with a chance of rain and a low of 60. Tomorrow morning will be breezy with a passing shower, becoming cooler with some sunshine later on and a high of 70. Sunday will be cloudy with some rain and a high of 64. By Monday, anticipate breezy conditions, warmer temperatures, pleasant sunshine, and a few clouds with a high of 74. With the AccuWeather Forecast, I'm meteorologist Joe Lundberg.
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You know, if you win $1,000, you can get like a tank of gas so that you can drive. 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For that code word at 3, and then again at 5, you'll play the grand game on 100.1 WJRZ. Here's Survivor.

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And we've got Jersey's greatest hits for your ride. 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

0: my wife, a big, huge Taylor Swift fan, so we had to watch, at least on recorded version, the MTV Video Music Awards. And I was so confused because Madonna won Artist of the Year. Artist of the Year in 2026. She put out some new music first in quite some time and then ended up winning a ton of the Moon Men at the Video Music Awards, which now officially makes the Video Music Awards a non-entity to me. I don't understand how they just loaded her up with all these awards. And by the way, they only gave out like six Moon Men all night. It was all like 2.5 hours of performances. Do I sound like an old man right now? Do I sound like a curmudgeon? I'm sorry. I know it's Friday. I know you want good vibes, but I'm just speaking truth here. Madonna, Artist of the Year in 2026. Okay. How about some money? Can I give you some money to just wash that taste out of your mouth? It's on the way. The grand game with the $1,000 code word coming up next at 3 o'clock.
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0: When the going gets tough on Jersey's greatest hit station, 100.1 WJRZ. We have started off week number 4 of the Pro Football Challenge with last night's game. Are you up 1-0? You should be up 1-0. Well, if you're not, you're down 0-1. Ken Hubbard of Bayville, 12 out of 16 games right in week 3. 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
4: This afternoon, expect partly sunny skies with very warm and humid conditions reaching a high of 85. Tonight will be mainly cloudy with a chance of rain and a low of 60. Tomorrow morning will be breezy with a passing shower, becoming cooler with some sunshine later on and a high of 70. Sunday will be cloudy with some rain and a high of 64. By Monday, anticipate breezy conditions, warmer temperatures, pleasant sunshine, and a few clouds with a high of 74. With the AccuWeather Forecast, I'm meteorologist Joe Lundberg.
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The great Junior Walker of Junior Walker and the All-Stars on the saxophone there for Foreigners Urgent. Jersey's greatest hits are on 100.1 WJRZ. I'm Matt Knight. You know we play 70s music for a full hour every night? Dan Torrey breaks out the 8-tracks and the records. 70s at 7 tonight. 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

0: Because tonight starts the weekend at 100.1 WJRZ. I'm Matt Knight. And don't forget, coming up at 5 o'clock, it's your next shot to win $1,000. What a great way to start your weekend off with another chance to play the grand game on JRZ. So stick around. I'll give you that at 5 p.m. But before then, music coming up from Billy Joel, Whitesnake, got Taylor Dean, too, on 100.1 WJRZ. Stick around. Saturday nights are back in Stafford. 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

Jersey's greatest hits with $1,000 up for grabs, starting your weekend off with the grand game on 100.1 WJRZ. 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

0: 101.1 WJRZ. Matt Knight with another JRZ text line contest with Bruce in the USA, a great Bruce Springsteen and the E Street Band tribute coming to the Stafford Township Arts Center in Manahawkin on Saturday night, October 17th. So just about 2 weeks away. 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Good luck. Friday ride, getting it kicked off. 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
2: Some slow pockets of southbound volume along the parkway from exit 98 and Wall down towards 82 in Tom River. Route 70 on the westbound side, a little heavy at Whitesville Road. Eastbound, we're slowing to the parkway and out towards Cedar Bridge Avenue. 35 heavy southbound through Spring Lake, Seagirt, and into Manasquan. Northbound, some delays in Ocean Township and heavy again in Red Bank and Hazlitt. 36, some delays southbound through Hazlitt and little volume both ways as you travel through Long Branch. There's a problem on Route 79 in Marlboro. Looks like all lanes are closed in both directions right near Windcrest Road. That is because of an accident. I am Mike Barker with the Jersey Road Report.
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11: Tonight, expect mainly cloudy skies with a chance of some rain and a low of 60 degrees. Tomorrow morning will be breezy with a passing shower, gradually becoming cooler. The sun will make an appearance, bringing the high to 70 degrees. Tomorrow night, clouds will be on the increase with temperatures dropping to a low of 57. On Sunday, anticipate cloudy conditions with some rain showers and a high of 64 degrees. Monday will be breezy and pleasant with a mix of sunshine and a few clouds, reaching a high of 74 degrees. With the AccuWeather Forecast, I'm meteorologist Jason Caterina.
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12: Yeah,

I got to tell you about the Video Music Awards, MTV's on Sunday. One of the highlights was the great tribute to George Michael. But unless I missed something, they didn't do Wake Me Up Before You Go-Go. So what are you doing there, MTV? The tribute, nonetheless, pretty great, though. Here's Faith at JRZ.

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0: Pat Benatar from 100.1 WJRZ. I've got another $1,000 code word lined up for you. Top of the hour at 5 o'clock. It is your final chance to play and win this week. But don't worry, it's going to be back for another bunch of weeks. We got like a full month of giving away money here playing the grand game on JRZ. Stick around at 5 p.m. We'll start your weekend off with an extra $1,000 with the $1,000 code word. For now, we take another look at the Friday ride. Here's Mike Barker.
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2: Some slowdowns in pockets on this Friday afternoon on the Southbound Parkway from exit 100 down towards exit 82. South of exit 82, we're in pretty good shape. 34, some delays southbound from the Parkway to Allenwood Road, then very heavy into Route 70. 35 is slow out of Brielle and the Point Beach. Does get a little better south of Broadway. We're slow both ways in Seagirt. Also some delays both ways in Delmar, Neptune, and up into Red Bank. Route 9, some delays in Lakewood. Southbound, we're slow in Toms River and pretty heavy in Forked River and down into Ware Town. I am Mike Barker with the Jersey Road Report.
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It's like a little extra summer these past few days. Bananarama at 100.1 WJRZ. I'm Matt Knight. $1,000 code word for 5 p.m. is roster, R-O-S-T-E-R. Text the word roster to 45911, and you're in the running to win $1,000 with the grand game. 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Good luck. It's rostered.

0: It's DeBarge, getting your weekend started with 100.1 WJRZ. My name is Matt Knight, inviting you to be a part of our Pro Football Challenge. Week 3's winner was Kenneth Hubbard of Bayville. He picked 12 out of 16 games right. So a 75% success rate won him the prize. Just goes to show you don't have to have a perfect week. 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
2: Some slowdowns in pockets on this Friday afternoon on the southbound parkway from exit 100 down towards exit 82. South of exit 82, we're in pretty good shape. 34, some delays southbound from the parkway to Allenwood Road, then very heavy into Route 70. 35 is slow out of Brielle into Point Beach. Does get a little better south of Broadway. We're slow both ways in Seagirt. Also some delays both ways in Delmar, Neptune, and up into Red Bank. Route 9, some delays in Lakewood. Southbound, we're slow in Toms River and pretty heavy in Forked River and down into Ware Town. I am Mike Barker with the Jersey Road Report.
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19: Tonight, expect mainly cloudy skies with a chance of some rain and a low of 60 degrees. Tomorrow morning will be breezy with a passing shower, gradually becoming cooler. The sun will make an appearance, bringing the high to 70 degrees. Tomorrow night, clouds will be on the increase with temperatures dropping to a low of 57. On Sunday, anticipate cloudy conditions with some rain showers and a high of 64 degrees. Monday will be breezy and pleasant with a mix of sunshine and a few clouds, reaching a high of 74 degrees. With the AccuWeather Forecast, I'm meteorologist Jason Catarino.
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Stevie Wonder on 100.1 WJRZ. Don't forget, 70s at 7 later tonight with Dan Turi. Friday edition is always super fun with music from the likes of Rufus and KC and the Sunshine Band. Grooving with the Bee Gees. That's later tonight, 70s at 7. For now, to 1981 for the duet between David Bowie and Queen on JRZ.

0: that celebrated their 25th anniversary with a show at PNC Bank Arts Center this past summer. It's Train and Drops of Jupiter on 100.1 WJRZ. Another hour before I get to have my weekend, but I'm going to keep it rolling for you with Jersey's greatest hits for your Friday evening. On the way with Human League, Bob Marley and the Wailers, Tom Petty in there too, as Mike Barker watches your Friday ride.
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2: Some slow pockets of southbound volume along the parkway as you go between exit 98 and 82. Nothing you have to avoid. It will cost you a few extra minutes. Route 9, not all that bad, especially through Freehold, Lakewood, a little heavy in Toms River on the southbound side coming into the parkway, and typically slow through Bayville and Forked River. 195, minor accident westbound near Route 9 over on the shoulder. Very minor delay in the area. 35 southbound slow in Spring Lake, northbound heavy in Neptune and Eatontown, then very heavy through Little Silver, Red Bank, and right up into Middletown. I am Mike Barker with the Jersey Road Report.
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stealing one from Dan Turi. 70s at 7, less than an hour away with Kansas on 100.1 WJRZ. I said it before, I'll say it again, even though I'm playing a different Bob Marley song. These summer vibes we're getting for at least the rest of today

0: It's Mark Anthony, and I Need to Know It, 100.1 WJRZ. You need to know the keyword so that you can win tickets to see Bruce in the USA. It's a high-energy show that delivers a perfect recreation of Bruce Springsteen and the E Street Band. It is coming to the Stack in Manahawkin on Saturday night, October 17th. 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And you got it. Just text Bruce to 732-505-1001. You could be in the door for free in Manahawkin, Saturday, October 17th, for Bruce in the USA from 100.1 WJRZ. Mike Barker, what's happening on the Friday ride?
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2: Still status quo in Marlboro this evening on Route 79. All lanes are closed both ways from Windcrest Road to Pleasant Valley Road. That is an ongoing accident investigation. In Wall Township, New Bedford Road, subject to closure right near 18th Avenue and Wall Church Road. That is because of an accident. Southbound Parkway, slow pockets from Wall into Brick and again through Lakewood and Tom's River. Route 9, a little slow now in Lakewood, both ways right near 88 and southbound slow into the Parkway. Little volume through Fork and River and down into Waretown. 70 westbound, that's slow from 88 out towards the Parkway. More delays as you approach Whitesville Road. 35 heavy south in Spring Lake, northbound heavy in Eatontown, and 36 some delays both ways in Oceanport. I am Mike Barker with the Jersey Road Report.
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21: Tonight, expect mainly cloudy skies with a chance of some rain and a low of 60 degrees. Tomorrow morning will be breezy with a passing shower, gradually becoming cooler. The sun will make an appearance, bringing the high to 70 degrees. Tomorrow night, clouds will be on the increase with temperatures dropping to a low of 57. On Sunday, anticipate cloudy conditions with some rain showers and a high of 64 degrees. Monday will be breezy and pleasant with a mix of sunshine and a few clouds, reaching a high of 74 degrees. With the AccuWeather Forecast, I'm meteorologist Jason Caterina.
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Huey Lewis in the news on 100.1 WJRZ. If you didn't win money this week playing the grand game, don't worry. We have many, many more weeks to go all the way through October for your shot to win $1,000. We do it every weekday. Five chances at 8, 10, 12, 3, and 5. So Dan Torrey will get you kicked off as you get past the weekend and into the work week on Monday with JRZ.

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0: 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I hope it is wonderful for you. 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Be safe. Be well. 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
2: We still have a closure of Route 79 in Marlboro in both directions, north and south, from Windcrest Road to Pleasant Valley Road. That is because of an ongoing accident investigation. On the southbound parkway, some slowdowns in Lakewood and Tom's River, but definitely getting better. A little heavy on Route 9 in Freehold and Howell, not bad at all through Lakewood or Tom's River, and just a little heavy south in Forked River. 37 slow in Tom's River both ways around Hooper Avenue. 35 has eased down through Manasquan and Spring Lake, still a little heavy north down in Neptune, and slow again through Little Silver and up into Red Bank. I am Mike Barker with the Jersey Road Report.
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6: 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Let us boogie.

70s at 7 underway on a Friday night from 1977. Billy Joel off The Stranger. Moving out, Anthony's song. It is Dan Turi. Thanks for coming back in time with me tonight. Al Green, Let's Stay Together, 70s at 7. It's JRZ.

The music of the summer of 1971, Rare Earth. I just want to celebrate the weekend being here. It is Dan Turi. Thanks for joining me. We moved to the summer of 1975. Jaws was in theaters. One Flew Over the Cuckoo's Nest, Dog Day Afternoon. Saturday Night Live just made its premiere on TV. Wheel of Fortune as well. With Orleans on the charts. Dance with me. 70s at 7. Dance.

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0: 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Song written by Stevie Wonder. Rufus with Chaka Khan. Tell me something good from the summer of 74. It is Dan Turi. Thanks for starting the weekend back in the 70s. Plenty of music coming up. And if you want to see Bruce in the USA when they hit the Stafford Township Art Center in Manahawkin October 17th, we just happen to have a free pair of tickets for you right now. Text Bruce to 732-505-1001. 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A recreation of Bruce and the Band. 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
12: Tonight, expect mainly cloudy skies with a chance of some rain and a low of 60 degrees. Tomorrow morning will be breezy with a passing shower, gradually becoming cooler. The sun will make an appearance, bringing the high to 70 degrees. Tomorrow night, clouds will be on the increase with temperatures dropping to a low of 57. On Sunday, anticipate cloudy conditions with some rain showers and a high of 64 degrees. Monday will be breezy and pleasant with a mix of sunshine and a few clouds, reaching a high of 74 degrees. With the AccuWeather Forecast, I'm meteorologist Jason Caterina.
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0: 70s at 7, 100.1 WJRZ, the album known as Out of the Blue in 78. Sweet Talking Woman from ELO on this Friday night. It is Dan Turi. We move to 1971, the first number one hit for the Bee Gees. How can you mend a broken heart? 70s at 7, it's JRZ.
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by Christine McVie, and it was inspired by her affair with the band's lighting director. Now, to, you know, avoid problems, she told her then husband and fellow bandmate John McVie the song was really about her dog. And that's why I'm not married, folks. He's over there going, the dog.

0: 100.1 WJRZ, 70s at 7. It's Dan Turi. Number one hit from the fall in 1979, Rupert Holmes, Escape the Pina Colada song on this Friday. Thanks for starting your weekend right here. We break out the vinyl, play all your 70s favorites weeknights at 7 o'clock. 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